0: Musiksender Nummer 1. Ellie Goulding, Black Prada Dress.
1: Radio Hamburg. I heard what you said.

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Oh my, my, oh my, my love. I take one look at you, you take.

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1: Would you rescue me? Would you get my back? Would you take my call when I start to crack? Would you rescue me?

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I hate to hear you crying over the phone, dear. For 7 years running, you've been a soldier. But better days are coming, better days are coming for you. So when the night feels like forever.

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Cause music is my best friend. 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